And that was Bug in the Cake by Violet Grohl off her debut album, Be Sweet to Me. Her album was released back in May of this year, and she even paid a visit to Boston last month while on tour. Now, coming up next is Blown Up by Eddie Ninevolt.

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And that was St. Paul and the Broken Bones with their song Proxy. They'll actually be coming to visit us in Boston on Friday, October 9th at the TD Garden. Coming up next, we have some local music from Boston with Sloth Rust and their song Dystopian Cemetery.

That was Leon Bridges, Talk It Over, off of his new album, Happiness Anytime. Coming up next, we have some new local music from the Sheila Divine, who are actually coming back to Boston this November. Let's give them a listen.

Just then was Pittsburgh-based band Feeble Little Horse with their new song, Rewind. This indie rock band will come play in Boston at Royale this February, so keep an eye out. Up next, we have some new music from Bleachers, The Strokes, and Steve Lacy, so be sure to stick around.

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2: Hey, it's George Knight. 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First of all, hope you're having a good weekend. 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

And that was Arlo Parks with her song Beams. Arlo Parks was actually just here in Boston last month at Royale. Coming up next, we have Nathaniel Rateliff and the Night Sweats with some of their music, most specifically their song, A Little.

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And that was Jealous Moon by Sarah Jarosz. Did you know that Jarosz studied at the New England Conservatory? Crazy stuff. Coming up next, we have some Boy Genius and Lenny Kravitz, so be sure to stick around.

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Axis. 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

0: Noah Kahan sounded awesome at his 4 sold-out nights at Fenway Park this summer. But he's going to sound even better in sunny Cancun when he headlines his Out of the Blue Festival in January. 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

88.9 WERS. One of James Brown's funky divas, Yvonne Fair admits to cheating, lying, and being a heartbreaker, but promises to straighten up. We open the show for tonight with the champagne soul of the fifth dimension, Up, Up, and Away. And away we go into a night of smooth R&B and vintage soul designed to help you get your mind right for the week ahead. We drive deeper in the night with the Womack sisters in just a few minutes, but now, the father of neo soul, here's D'Angelo, Brown Sugar. Welcome to the secret spot.

0: 88.9 WERS. Taking us on a retro soul ride, the Womack Sisters, Chauffeur. What it do, family? I'm your host, Dita Nubian, sending love and light to you within the sound of my voice. And tonight, I am in a particularly good mood. It's my 23rd wedding anniversary. I proposed to the missus in Disney many years ago, and I promised that our life would not be a fairy tale. And in retrospect, that was the move, because we've been through the thick and the thicker, and will continue to do so. I put that on everything. Robin Thicke is up next on 88.9.
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Now, I'm not one to gossip, but you know what they say? Our notorious friends, they. They say that at the time of recording That's What Love Is, Mickey Howard and Gerald Levert were an item, hence the genuine emotion behind the vocals. Before that was the Jupar Universal Orchestra with Time. Tyrese put that last set in motion, Taste My Love. For the remainder of the night, it will be mostly cloudy with a low near 55. Monday, times of clouds and sun, a breezy afternoon with a high near 71. Now, check out the Sacred Souls, Any Old Fool, and stay inside the spot. The Secret Spot's always hot.

0: 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The Platinum Pied Piper's on the secret spot. I'd like to send that one out to the most beautiful woman I know, my wife of 23 years. Happy anniversary. I know sometimes I don't know how to act. I also know sometimes you need some act right, but make no mistake, I got you. Before that was Jalen and Gonda delivering The Doctrine of Love. We close out the hour with the Commodores and LTD. 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

Legends from Motown, The Supremes on 88.9 WERS. Come see about me. We open the hour with the Empress of Soul, Gladys Knight, back by the Pips. Make yours a happy home. I want to make your woofers and tweeters happy with the sound of smooth R&B and vintage soul. We roll out all slow jams beginning at midnight. Now look, I know the weekend is in the rear view, but let's make the most of the time we have left and live it up. Here's John Legend. You've got it locked on The Secret Spot.

The Secret Spot 88.9 with new music from Snoop Dogg protege October London, Silent Treatment. I'm your host, D. Danubian. One of the most painful bouts of silent treatment I went through lately was when they closed the movie theater in Randolph. That was my spot. They closed it, and then Mum was the word about what might get developed at that location. Well, as I understand it, later on this month, the movie theater will reopen under the Regal Cinemas brand. I can't wait to be able to have a local movie-going experience again. A sister duo born in America and raised in Africa, Van Jess is up next on 88.9.

Inside the secret spot, it's kind of like a time tunnel the way we handle R&B and soul. From the 1980s, The Deal with the Romantic Two Occasions. Before that was Confunction, By Your Side. R&B diva Monifa put that last set in motion. I Miss You, Come Back Home. Currently outside of our downtown Boston studios, it's mostly cloudy. We're expecting a low of 55. Monday, times of clouds and sun with a breezy afternoon and a high near 71. Now discover Genevieve, Flight Risk, and stay inside the spot. The secret spot's always hot.

0: Yeah, I tell them to take it slow. Everybody's moving so fast these days. Should've listened to every word you said. They gonna love you cause you're beautiful, but it's another reason why they wanna hurt you. But you know, rest in peace, bruh.
1: 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Play your cards right. I'm your host, D. Danubian, and looking at my Gucci, it's about that time. Time to make the transition to all slow jam territory and set this weekend on simmer. With a hint of the vibe to come, the King of Pop and an all-star collabo from Quincy Jones will close out the hour. 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
3: Now it's time for an Emerson moment. On October 24th, the Emerson College community will come together to celebrate Distinguished Alumni Award winners Michael Cyril Crichton and Essie Yonka, Young Alumni Award winner Pablo Feldman, and new WERS Hall of Fame inductees Michael J. Solomon and Tammy Heidi. 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

88.9 WERS. Originally intended for Janet Jackson in the 1980s, and she turned it down. I'll always wonder what that would have sounded like. Avant and Kiki Wyatt, My First Love. We open the hour with Grammy winner Lisa Fisher, How Can I Ease the Pain? Now, featuring Tone Stith, here's Jack Dine, Letting You Run. You've got it locked on The Secret Spot, the spot that knows just how to rock it.

0: 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Featuring Canadian super producer Child, Lucky Day, Compassion. 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

The Good Reverend Al Green on 88.9 WERS. Call me. Before that was The Stylistics. I'm stone in love with you. Dita Nubian at the mic with a quick look at the WERS weathercast. For the remainder of the night, mostly cloudy with a low near 55. Monday, intervals of clouds and sun with a breezy afternoon. High near 71. Now let's warm up a little bit with Stephanie Mills and Feel the Fire. You've got it locked on the secret spot, the spot that knows just how to rock it.

If you have an old car or truck in your driveway that you just don't know what to do with, let us know. We'll come pick it up. We'll take care of everything, and we'll use it to power great music on ERS. 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

Hey Cupid, why you looking stupid? Maybe not the most respectful appeal to the god of love, but it is a real one. Tracy Braxton on the Secret Spot 88.9. Last call. We open the hour with one of our favorites from BB, Villain. Now, taken from his debut release when he was just a teenager, Usher, Whispers. You've got it locked on the Secret Spot, the spot that knows just how to rock it.

0: The Sultry Late Night Vibe of Let Me Love You from Michael Henderson on The Secret Spot 88.9. If you're new to the show and you like what you're hearing, do me a favor and don't keep it a secret. Tell a relative, tell a coworker, and tell a friend to tell 10. The Secret Spot is your home for R&B, soul, and slow jams. Monday through Friday, DJ Mo Wilkes is at the mic. And every weekend, I'll be your host. I'm Dee Danubian. Stacey Ladisaw is up next on 88.9.
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88.9 WERS. A protege of both Prince and Quincy Jones, Tevin Campbell on The Secret Spot, I'll Be There. Before that was Tammy Terrell, a deep throwback when she was one of James Brown's funky divas, I Cried. Taking an extended look at the WERS weathercast, for the remainder of the night it will be mostly cloudy with a low near 55. Monday, intervals of clouds and sun with a breezy afternoon, high near 71. Looks like we dip into the 60s on Tuesday and Wednesday. Mostly sunny skies, though, so we can't complain. Now with his latest, Discover Tank, Yes. You've got it locked on The Secret Spot, the spot that knows just how to rock it.

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Boston's home for R&B, soul, and slow jams on 88.9 WERS.

0: break. You gotta swing that. Treat you like a friend. You gotta swing that. Respect you like a lover. You gotta swing that. Oh, oh, oh, oh, oh. Sure Thing from Miguel on the Secret Spot 88.9. Danubian at the mic one mo again. I really enjoyed you tonight, and now the show's beginning to wind down. Tonight's handpicked playlist was assembled by D. Danubian, with D. Danubian at the controls. Now we're not done yet, so keep it here, keep it chill. Allison Williams, Jesse Powell, and Kim will close out the show for tonight. In a minute, we get the final set going with one of our favorites from Mary Wells. I thank you for tuning in to The Secret Spot. Be well, stay informed, stay healthy.
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0: At his 4 sold-out nights at Fenway Park this summer. And he's going to sound even better in sunny Cancun.
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0: When he headlines his Out of the Blue Festival this January. 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

0: 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What's new right now?
1: Fontaine's DC. Marianne. Remy Wolf. Bob.

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2: 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And he's gonna sound even better in sunny Cancun.
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2: at his 4 sold-out nights at Fenway Park this summer. And he's gonna sound even better in sunny Cancun.
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1: Thank you so much.

Latest from Kings of Leon right there, which I have been enjoying, I got to tell you. It's called My Whole World on ERS. Look at us starting a new week together. Makes me very, very happy, I got to say. I got the Last Dinner Party ready to go. New stuff from them. We're going to throw in some Eric Clapton. Right now, though, I want to talk about getting you down to Cancun, sunny Cancun, in January, right when you need it. Noah Kahan, same Noah Kahan who sold out four nights at Fenway Park over the summer, is putting on his Out of the Blue Festival in Cancun in January. And right now, we have a chance for you to get down there. Here's the deal. Donation to ERS right now in any amount gets you in the running for a trip to see Noah.

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The tune is Get Away From Me. 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I want to!

0: There you are, some Monday morning, you two in God's country. Okay, let's get to a band that, well, they've been a friend of yours for a long time. Why? Because they make great music. They're a local band as well. Air Traffic Controller out with brand new stuff, and I want to play you their latest. That's coming up. I got Sheryl Crow on the way, too. Speaking of local music, you know what we do every Wednesday night at 9 o'clock? We open up our studio 889 to local musicians so they can do their thing. And as it turns out, there's a whole lot of music talent right around us. This week, we have a session with a really cool rock band from Central Massachusetts named Wild Fuhr. Their work has been recognized not only by the New England Music Awards, Worcester Music Awards as well. They're working on some new stuff right now. 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

0: Very nice. Jack Johnson on ERS with Breakdown. We're going to make this a very quick turnaround because I have the new one from Jesse Wells. I have Claro. I got a nice one from NXS coming up before too long. We do talk a lot here on ERS about the amazing music being made right around us, and it's true. We happen to be a music town, as it turns out. So the band Major Spark, local band, just released their new album called Kill the Truth. It includes a song, I Love This Country, which you can hear right here on ERS. Now, the album happened to be recorded at local recording studio Rare Signals right across the river in Central Square, Cambridge. The other thing is that a couple guys from the band, Major Spark bandmates Mark Goodman and Brian Charles, would love to give you a vinyl copy of that brand new album. You can find out about it right now by going to our music blog at WERS.org.
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88.9 WERS, happy Monday to you. It's George Michigander out with brand new music. Love the new one from Michigander, and I'm going to let you know when you can hear it. High noon today, we will feature the brand new one from Michigander for ERS New at Noon, coming up today.

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1: Good morning. I'm Addison Brewer-Hay. Here's what's going on. The U.S. Air Force has now returned long-range bombers from an airbase in England back to the U.S., following evidence of threats potentially tied to Iran. The White House yesterday named Director of National Intelligence Jay Clayton as the new so-called super intelligence czar. And we're entering Nobel Prize Week. The Nobel Prize in Medicine was awarded earlier this morning. It went to two German scientists and one American for their work in neuroscience. Catherine has sports and weather.
2: Patriots beat the Bills 29-26 in Buffalo yesterday. They play the Raiders next Sunday afternoon in Foxborough. The Bruins play the Senators tonight at the Garden. Sunny and windy today, going up to 67, down to 45 tonight, sunny and 58 tomorrow. I'm Catherine Taylor.
1: And I'm Addison Brewer-Hay. This is ERS.

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1: WERS. You ask me, I think it's a great time for another cool cover song. Monday's Undercover comes your way thanks to support from Forge Heat Pumps in Newton. Well, we have been thinking a lot about Tom Petty these days, so I thought we should throw on a cover of a Tom Petty tune this morning. This one, done by those amazingly talented Lovell sisters from Georgia, also known as Larkin Poe, and their take on Running Down a Dream on ERS, Monday's Undercover.

0: Well, that is a delightfully quirky song from a delightfully quirky band. Crazy from Gnarls Barkley, a band made up of CeeLo Green and Danger Mouse, who started the project and, like I said, turned the quirk dial up to 11. Why not? We have Stevie Ray Vaughan coming up. Also, stuff from Say She She. I want to play. I'll have some tickets to give away this morning. I'm going to play a tune from a band called Sugar. Sugar is a band started in the 90s, early in the 90s. Only did their thing for about 3 years, and they just reformed a year ago. The band includes Bob Mould from the band Husker Du and Malcolm Travis from Human Sexual Response, and they are playing Roadrunner on October 7th. I'm going to play a tune from them, give you details on how you can get in on it. By the way, the code word will be Sugar. We're not going to make you do any heavy lifting today. So that's on the way. Birthdays today include Bob Geldof from Boomtown Rats. We mention birthdays because, well, we think they should be recognized. We do what we call the ERS Toast from your host. It's every Friday afternoon at 12:30. 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So if you have a birthday this week, or if you know somebody who does, let us know, and we'll do that shout-out Friday afternoon at 12:30. You can submit a toast by going to WERS.org/toast.
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0: 88.9 WERS. Happy Monday to you. We have coming up, I mentioned before, a band that was together early 90s just for a few years, then wrapped things up and then reunited about a year ago, and they're coming to town. The band is Sugar. I think I said they're playing October 7th. That's wrong. It's October 17th. And need another sip of coffee. Way more alert than I, our news team. Why don't we get an update right now, and then we will get right back to the music. Good morning.
1: Good morning. I'm Addison Brewer Hay. Here's what's going on. The Supreme Court opens up a new 9-month term today. They have a full schedule this week, starting with a case having to do with oil companies and climate change. The U.S. Air Force has now recalled long-range bombers from an airbase in England back to the U.S., following evidence of threats potentially tied to Iran. The White House yesterday named Director of National Intelligence Jay Clayton as the new so-called superintelligence czar. And the Green Line is back to full operation this morning after closures on several branches wrapped up over the weekend. Catherine has sports and weather.
2: Patriots beat the Bills yesterday 29-26. They play the Raiders next Sunday afternoon in Foxborough. The Bruins play the Senators tonight at the Garden. Sunny and windy today, going up to 67, down to 45 tonight, sunny and 58 tomorrow. I'm Catherine Taylor.
1: And I'm Addison Brewer Hay. 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

88.9 WERS ticket giveaway time right now. This is going to be a really cool show coming up at Roadrunner October 17th. The band is Sugar, a reunited Sugar. They were reunited about a year ago. Prior to that, they were doing their thing for a few years in the early 90s. It's a band made up of a bunch of very talented folks, including Bob Mould from Husker Du and Malcolm Travis from Human Sexual Response. Sugar is playing October 17th at Roadrunner. I'm going to play a tune from Sugar, and then you give a listen. If you want to get in on tickets, just send me that email. Please get in the running. Name and phone number to George Knight at WERS.org with Sugar in the subject line. And here they be.

0: I have become a big Olivia Rodrigo fan. She just makes good music. Olivia Rodrigo with Serena Joy, new music for you on ERS. And it was the band Sugar before that. Mentioned that they're a band that was together in the early 90s, reunited last year, and they're coming to town to play Roadrunner on October 17th to get in on tickets to see that band Sugar that we just heard from. Name and phone number to George Knight at WERS.org with Sugar in the subject line. That's how you get in the running. All right, I got to talk Noah Kahan, because the same Noah Kahan who sold out four nights at Fenway Park over the summer is doing something really cool in January. He's heading south to sun and beaches of Cancun for his Out of the Blue Festival. It's Noah, Haley Williams, Mount Joy, Head and the Heart, Gigi Perez, Monrovia, and more. You got a chance to be there. How? By donating to the station in any amount. And here's the thing I cannot stress enough. 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
3: Mornings with George Knight.

There's Houndmouth on ERS with Sedona. I have a song picked out. It's a little bit higher energy, which I think we need on a Monday. The great Matthew Sweet, who we are reminded by the George Knight College of Musical Knowledge, which comes your way thanks to support from Volante Farms in Needham, started up in the vibrant music scene of Athens, Georgia, same scene that R.E.M. came from. In fact, Matthew and Michael Stipe from R.E.M. had a band together for a while. They performed as a duo. Here's Matthew Sweet with Girlfriend on 88.9.

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1: All right, new hour. We have a nice tune from Billie Eilish standing by. We'll get to the Kinks. I also will give you another serving of Monday's Undercover with a band from Sacramento, California, that is no stranger to making interesting cover songs. That's on the way. News team is here. Why don't we check in with Addison and Catherine, and then we'll get right back to the music. Good morning.
2: Good morning. I'm Addison Brewer Hay. Here's what's going on. The Supreme Court opens up a new 9-month term today. They have a full schedule this week, starting with a case having to do with oil companies and climate change. The U.S. Air Force has now recalled long-range bombers from an airbase in England back to the U.S., following evidence of threats potentially tied to Iran. We're entering Nobel Prize Week. The Nobel Prize in Medicine was awarded earlier this morning. It went to two German scientists and one Boston native for their work in optogenetics. And the Green Line is in much better shape this morning after closures on several branches wrapped up over the weekend. Catherine has sports and weather.
3: Patriots beat the Bills yesterday 29-26. They play the Raiders next Sunday afternoon in Foxborough. The Bruins play the Senators tonight at the Garden. Sunny and windy today, going up to 67, down to 45 tonight, sunny and 58 tomorrow. I'm Catherine Taylor.
2: And I'm Addison Brewer Hay. This is ERS.

88.9 WERS, we go from Billie Eilish to a man who is no stranger to Studio 889 here at ERS. Will Daly has done a bunch of stuff for us over the years. He's just an extremely talented, all-around good guy. That's the scoop. Here's Easy to Be Around from Will Daly on ERS. Hold on.

0: Always nice to hear from the Kinks. There's Come Dancing from the Kinks on ERS. Coming up, I'm going to get to the new one from Beck. Also, if you have never heard the band Cake cover a Black Sabbath tune, you are about to for Mondays Undercover. Coming up before too long. This Wednesday night, ERS Wicked Local Wednesday. 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
3: Let's get ourselves another interesting cover song for Monday's Undercover, which we can do thanks to support from our friends at Forge Heat Pumps in Newton. 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They also are joined by Steve Drozd from band Flaming Lips. 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

0: 88.9 WERS, getting through our Monday. Good-looking day, I will say. Looking out over Boston Common, I do see some blue sky. News team is here. Let's see what's going on, and then we will get right back to the music. Good morning.
1: Good morning. I'm Addison Brewer. Hey, here's what's going on. The Supreme Court opens up a new nine-month term today. They have a full schedule this week, starting with a case having to do with oil companies and climate change. The U.S. Air Force has now recalled long-range bombers from an airbase in England back to the U.S., following evidence of threats potentially tied to Iran. The White House yesterday named Director of National Intelligence, Jay Clayton, as the new so-called superintelligence czar. And the Green Line is running a bit smoother this morning after closures on a few different branches wrapped up over the weekend. Catherine has sports and weather.
2: Patriots beat the Bills yesterday 29-26. They play the Raiders next Sunday afternoon in Foxborough. The Bruins play the Senators tonight at the Garden. Sunny and windy today, going up to 67, down to 45 tonight, sunny and 58 tomorrow. I'm Catherine Taylor.
1: And I'm Addison Brewer-Hay. 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

where you and I have a hassle with the human race. Sang hip hop and don't stop, just blast off. Sure shot, cause the man from Mars stop eating cars and eating bars.

0: New music on ERS, very latest from Alabama Shakes is I Feel Hope Coming. Let's make a quick turnaround, get to Rock Piles, music from Phoebe Bridgers on the way too. Gotta say, sometimes you forget just how much great music is made right here in Boston. In fact, the band Major Spark just released their new album called Kill the Truth, which includes a song called I Love This Country, which you can hear right here on ERS. Now, the album was recorded in Cambridge, Central Square, Cambridge, at Rare Signals Recording Studio. And Major Spark bandmates Mark Goodman and Brian Charles would love to get you a vinyl copy of their new album. 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
2: Now it's time for an Emerson Moment. On October 24th, the Emerson College community will come together to celebrate Distinguished Alumni Award winners Michael Cyril Crichton and Essie Yonka, Young Alumni Award winner Pablo Feldman, and new WERS Hall of Fame inductees Michael J. Solomon and Tammy Heidi. 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And their global philanthropic impact has connected and strengthened communities through education, health, and the arts. 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

There's Bakar on ERS with Alive. 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It is not a coincidence that on Mondays you hear kind of higher energy songs like the one I'm bringing on now, where if you can sit still in your chair when this song is on, well, perhaps that was a cup of decaf that you just had. 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

Some serious guitar work from our friend Devin Gilfilly in there with Black Dog Rabbit Hole. It brings us to a band that has been doing their thing for an amazingly long time. I'm realizing this. They got started in the 70s, the band Social Distortion, and they're still going strong. In fact, they played a show at Roadrunner in early September. Here's Social Distortion with Story of My Life on ERS.

0: That's a fun tune right there. Van Morrison with Jackie Wilson Said on 88.9 WERS. Okay, got for you music from Wilco. In fact, we're going to get to a very cool cover song from Monday's Undercover from those guys. Got Florence and the Machine and some REM coming up as well. Got to wish a very happy birthday and a thank you for helping explain the universe to me, to the great Neil deGrasse Tyson, who celebrates a birthday today. 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
1: WERS. We are not done with the cool cover songs yet. Who knew? Monday's Undercover comes your way thanks to support from Forge Heat Pumps in Newton. This is a very cool recording Wilco did in Brooklyn, New York, a cover of David Bowie's Space Oddity. I hope you enjoy it.

0: 88.9 WERS. Bridget calls me baby, and I can take the sun out of the sky. Some new music for you on a Monday morning. Good-looking Monday, too, I got to say. Blue sky over Boston Common. Going to be, as the news team was letting us know, sunny and breezy for today. That's what we got. And I'm looking at a string of nice days, too. In fact, I'm looking, you know, I know New England it can change, but I'm looking into the weekend. Looks like we got sunshine pretty much through the long weekend coming up. So there you go. Cage the Elephant coming up in the immediate future. I got a nice one from Kate Bush as well. Two things to tell you. First of all, you still have time to get in on these tickets to see the awesome band Sugar playing Roadrunner October 17th. Name and number to George Knight at WERS.org with Sugar in the subject line to get in the running for those. It's a band that includes Bob Mould from Husker Du and Malcolm Travis from Human Sexual Response. But we'll give you till 10 o'clock to get in your email for that to see Sugar at Roadrunner. Code word sugar. Very easy. The other thing is we have been people taking getting in on our NoahCon thing. This is the coolest thing ever. NoahCon had such an amazing summer. Four sold-out nights at Fenway Park. He's heading down to Cancun in January for his Out of the Blue Festival that he's put together. Also playing with him, Haley Williams, Mount Joy, Head in the Heart, Gigi Perez, Monrovia, and more. You got a chance to be there. 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So thank you, Deb. 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

Big Dog, the latest from the last dinner party here on 88.9. I'm Birdie. I'm going to be hanging out with you this morning. I've got Wild Child, the Black Keys.

0: Don't stop the latest from LP here on 88.9. A little fun fact, they're actually non-binary. 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

0: Good times, end times, the latest from Goose here on 88.9. Coming your way, some Incubus, some Jules Grace, her latest. But we're so lucky to have amazing music being made right here in Boston. The band Major Spark just released their new album, Kill the Truth, and it includes the song I Love This Country, which you can hear on ERS. 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

Undressed from Somber here on 88.9. I'm Verdi. I'm going to be hanging out with you this afternoon. I am loving the weather. I love that it's getting chilly. Do you love the weather now? I've got Black Soul from Soul Asylum. Let's listen in.

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1: Fontaine's DC. 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Bob.

0: Freedom Bus, new from Sheryl Crow and Jesse Wells here on WERS. Coming soon, I've got Ecstasy, I've got Kings of Leon. But if you know someone with a birthday, an anniversary, or just a big life event this week, you got to tell us about it. We'll give them a shout out on the air on Friday at 12:30. 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

My whole world, the latest from Kings of Leon here on 88.9. They never miss. What a wonderful, wonderful song. Now, it's Maybe You're the Reason, Japanese House.

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0: Stone Fruit, new from Blondshell here on 88.9. Coming soon. I've got some Prince, a classic from him. I've got some Leon Bridges, but Noah Kahan sounded awesome at his 4 sold out nights at Fenway this summer, but he's going to sound even better in sunny, sunny Cancun when he headlines his Out of the Blue Festival in January. 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
3: What's up? It's Birdie. I've got some Melissa Etheridge. I've got big data coming up, but right now it's the new one from Michigander called Taxi, and it's one of my new faves. Let's listen on it.

0: Hot Slob, the latest from Sylvan Esso here on 88.9. I've got the Verb Pipe coming up. I've got some Weezer with Wednesday. I can't wait to get to, but we show our love for the Boston music community every week by showcasing local talent on Wicked Local Wednesday. 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

Soda Jerk from Buffalo Tom here on 88.9. They are a local artist, so we can definitely call Buffalo Tom our own. Now, it's High Ticket Attractions from The New Pornographers.

88.9 WERS, miles from our home from Cowboy Junkies. I'm so, so glad you're with me this afternoon. If you love tons of music in the morning, though, you got to join George Knight starting at 6. He's got new iconic tunes, and then there's some quick headlines from the ERS student news team right here on 88.9 and streaming at WERS.org.

0: burning out the latest from the Linda Lindas here on 88.9. I've got my fave from Stone Temple Pilots on the way, or as I call them, STP. I've got some high, I'm not too far behind it, but we're lucky to have amazing music being made right here in Boston. The band Major Spark just released their new album called Kill the Truth, and it includes the song I Love This Country, which you can hear on ERS. 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

Heavyfoot from Monrovia here on 88.9. I'm Birdie. I'm going to be hanging out with you this afternoon. I've got my favorite band of all time. I saw them live. It's the Red Hot Chili Peppers, Soul to Squeeze.

0: Mr. Know-It-All from Teddy Swims here on 88.9. His latest, whenever I hear a Teddy Swim song, I always think of my mom. She loves him. Now, coming your way, I've got some Pretenders. I've got Steve Lacy, his latest. But if you know someone with a birthday, anniversary, or just a big life event this week, you got to tell us about it. We'll give him a shout out on the air on Friday at 12:30. It's the ERS Toast from your host, and you can submit a toast by going to WERS.org/toast.
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Oh, yeah. From Steve Lacy, his latest here on 88.9 WERS. Now, I've got some Silver Sun pickups on the way, but right now it's Hope the High Road from Jason Isbell and the 400 Unit.

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0: I feel hope coming new from Alabama Shakes here on 88.9. And if you didn't know, if you saw Brittany Howard's name anywhere, she's the front woman for Alabama Shakes. Coming soon, I've got some REM, I've got Death Cab for Cutie, but in a little bit, I'm going to pass it over to Parker, but she's going to take great, great care of you, and I hope you have a great rest of your day. And we got it. I got to say, Noah Kahan sounded awesome at his four shows at Fenway this summer, but he's going to sound even better in sunny Cancun when he headlines his Out of the Blue Festival in January. Right now, when you make a contribution to ERS in any amount, you'll automatically be entered to win an amazing trip to Cancun to catch Noah Kahan, The Head and the Heart, Gigi Perez, and so much more. 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

88.9, the latest from Lake Street Dive. That's You're Never Around on WERS, a band that actually formed here in Boston. It's Parker for your Monday afternoon. The sun is shining. It's a nice early fall day. The Green Line is back to its scheduled programming, which apparently also includes being stuck between stops for 15 minutes after all the work they just did for the past week. So if you can't tell, I'm more than just a little salty about it. So if you're a Green Line rider, trust me, this music is especially for you to keep you sane. Here's the Revivalists.

0: 88.9, that's new from Remy Wolf with Bottle on WERS. Her new album, Mud, comes out this Friday on October 9th, and I can see the album art. She is quite literally covered in mud, so I personally really admire the commitment to the bit. My friends and I created some Halloween-themed art this weekend, so I can understand her pain having been covered in fake blood this weekend, which you might not have expected is much stickier than you would think. It's Parker for your afternoon, and I hope you plan to join us on a Wednesday night because you know, or I'm going to tell you right now, every Wednesday night at 9 p.m., we have local bands playing live in Studio 88.9, and this Wednesday, we have a session with a rock band from Central Mass named Wild Fuhr. Their work has been recognized by the New England Music Awards, Worcester Music Awards, and they are currently working on a new EP. And if you're a local musician and want to play live on Wicked Local Wednesday, go to the Wicked Local Wednesday page of WERS.org. Coming up, I've got Joe Jackson, I've got Guster, and I've got Four Non-Blondes in just a minute.
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88.9, some local music for you with Guster, Do You Love Me on WERS. It's Parker for your Monday afternoon, and I got to go apple picking this past weekend, which is always a fun thing. My mom and I do that every year. The only disappointing thing is I think we might have missed the yellow apples, which is her personal favorite. So I always thought that they were beginning of October, but nope, not a yellow apple to be found. So you tell me, am I incorrect? Maybe I missed them. Maybe I'm too early. If you're a little bit more of a apple aficionado, as they say, you can let me know. Here's Four Non Blondes.

In my personal opinion, you can't really go wrong when it comes to Tom Morello and Chris Cornell together. Audio Slave Like a Stone on 88.9 WERS. R.I.P. Chris Cornell. He had said that that song was about concentrating on the afterlife that you would hope for rather than potentially being like a good person your entire life and not knowing where you'll end up. It's Parker for your afternoon, and I hope you join George Knight starting tomorrow at 6 a.m. I know I need like definitely some caffeine and definitely some good music to wake me up. So he's got the music. I don't know if he can promise you the caffeine, but he's also got the quick headlines from the ERS student news team. And as a little bonus, he does have tickets to see Sylvan Esso at Citizens House of Blues on October 17th. I have very much been enjoying their new song, Hot Slob. So if you have as well, definitely listen in to George starting tomorrow at 6.

0: latest from Cage the Elephant with Beaches in Tennessee on WERS. No official announcement yet on a new album, but I definitely know they're working on new music, and I am loving the sound of that one. It's Parker, and if you got to see Noah Kahan this summer at Fenway Park, you know it was fantastic. And I know that there were a lot of people that did not get to see him, but he might in fact sound even better in Cancun when he headlines his Out of the Blue Festival in January. So the good news for you is that right now, when you make a contribution to WERS in any amount, you're automatically entered to win an amazing trip to Cancun to catch Noah Kahan, Hayley Williams, Mountjoy, and more. 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Coming up, I've got Garbage, I've got The National, and I've got a new one from Jungle.
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1: 88.9 Mumford & Sons featuring Hozier with Rubber Band Man on WERS. My friend Courtney actually sent me a video this morning of Mumford & Sons poking fun at Noah Kahan during one of their live performances. They were basically saying that Noah Kahan discovered Simon & Garfunkel through their cover of a Simon & Garfunkel song. I don't know if that's true. I don't know if I appreciate that shade at our beloved Noah Kahan, but you never know. You can't believe everything you hear on the internet.

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0: Lost Boys, the latest from Phoebe Bridgers on 88.9 WERS. The first of two, if I could get the words out. The first of two of her sold-out shows at the TD Garden is tomorrow, and I am very excited because I'm going to get to see her tomorrow. I'm also very excited because, if you know, all of her shows for this tour are cell phone free, and I'm not going to lie to you, I find that very refreshing. So can't wait to see her tomorrow, and if you're seeing her this week, I hope you have an amazing time. It's Parker, and if you are celebrating something this week, whatever it happens to be, big life event, small life event, birthday, anniversary, promotion, we want to celebrate it with you during the ERS Toast from your host on Friday afternoon at 12:30. 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And if you want the shout out for this Friday, definitely send it to us by Thursday evening. Coming up, I've got the Smiths, I've got Wolf Alice, and I've got a band that was inspired by the Josie and the Pussycats movie.
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Love that the Josie and the Pussycats movie inspired this band. That's Mega Sound with Supersize on WERS. And for context, all three members of the band were actually in other groups before playing a cover of Pretend to Be Nice from the movie. And after playing together, they were like, you know what? I think we should actually be in a band together, which I really love. I love that movie so, so much. And if I'm not mistaken, I do think that all of the singing vocals for the movie were actually done by Kay Hanley.

The latest from Arlo Parks with Beams on 88.9 WERS. It's Parker, and on the topic of new music, thank you for hanging out here with me to discover new music. But if you didn't already know, you can tune in at noontime during your lunch break for New at Noon, because this is where we spotlight new music from artists that we know that you love already, as well as some artists that we recommend because we think that you're going to love them too. And tomorrow, Hal is going to have a new one from Phoebe Bridgers before her first show at the TD Garden here in Boston. And this is actually her song from the movie Primetime, the A24 film that she made her acting debut in. So very exciting. Definitely listen in tomorrow at noon for new Phoebe.

0: 88.9, the Womack Sisters, If I Let You, on WERS. They were in Boston fairly recently, opening for The Sacred Souls. And if you missed them live, you can actually go check out our show review and photos by my colleague, DJ Mo Wilkes, over at WERS.org on the music blog. It's Parker, and we are really lucky to have some pretty incredible music made right here in Boston. The band Major Spark just released their new album called Kill the Truth, and includes the song I Love This Country, which you can hear right here on ERS. And the album was actually recorded at the studio Rare Signals in Central Square, Cambridge. And bandmates Mark Goodman and Brian Charles would love to give you a vinyl copy. 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Coming up, I've got Robert Palmer, I've got the Avett Brothers, and I've got one of our Irish bands that finally announced their new album coming out.
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2: Now it's time for an Emerson Moment. 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

88.9, new music from Fontaines, D.C. with Marianne on WERS. They have an album coming out this month, which I cannot believe that October 16th is, that's literally next Friday. The time is just flying by. Their album, Dopamine Chamber, keep an eye out for it, October 16th.

0: WERS, that's a new one from Slow Pulp with Better Man on 88.9. They've got a new album out called Melody, and if you've been liking what you've been hearing, they are actually going to be at Roadrunner on November 14th. It's Parker for your afternoon, and I hope you plan to join us for Wicked Local Wednesday. This is where every Wednesday night at 9 p.m., we have local bands playing live in Studio 88.9, just in case you didn't know. And this Wednesday, we have a session with a rock band from Central Mass named Wild Fjord, and their work has actually been recognized by the New England Music Awards, Worcester Music Awards, and they are currently working on a new EP. And if you're a local musician and have been wondering how do you play live on Wicked Local Wednesday, be sure to go to the Wicked Local Wednesday page of WERS.org. Coming up, I have Daft Punk, I've got Pete Yorn, and it is my favorite part of a Monday with Green Day of the Day.
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Get Lucky, that's Daft Punk on 88.9 WERS. It's Parker for your Monday afternoon, and it is time for my favorite part with Green Day of the Day. Now, today's Green Day song, it's I'm not going to lie to you, as a cat lover, the lore for this one is just a little bit morbid, but I didn't make this up. This is just the Green Day lore. I have Deadbeat Holiday from their 2000 album Warning, and the very first two lines in the song are "Wake up, the house is on fire, and the cat's caught in the dryer." And supposedly these lyrics actually come from Billy Joe Armstrong having a cat that did crawl into his dryer unbeknownst to him and unfortunately pass away, a cat named Zero. So here's Deadbeat Holiday on 88.9.

88.9, Suddenly Last Summer from the Motels on WERS. It's Parker for your lovely Monday afternoon. I am very excited that the sun is still out. It's still temperate. I also just like had a little snack from a fresh apple. I mentioned I went to the apple orchard this past weekend, so that was one of my acquisitions. And I'm not going to lie, there's kind of nothing better than like when you get fruit or vegetables fresh. It was so, so good. I did, in fact, get it on my pants because it was a very juicy apple. And hot take, I think I honestly prefer apple to pumpkin when it comes to fall flavors. I don't know if it's just because of how, in my opinion, overhyped pumpkin is, but I like apple better.

0: 88.9, that one from Milky Chance, a song from 2021, Colorado on WERS. It's Parker for your Monday afternoon, and we are really lucky to have some great local music here in Boston. The band Major Spark just released their new album, Kill the Truth, and you might have heard the song I Love This Country right here on WERS. 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Coming up in just a minute, I've got Blues Traveler, I've got Jack Johnson, and I've got some more local music with a band from Amherst.
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88.9, the Smithereens, Only a Memory on WERS. It's Parker for your Monday afternoon, a lovely Monday. And we are obviously officially in October. So I'm like running down my list of October activities that I want to be doing. One of them is, well, going to Salem, and I say this very lightly because I'm talking about a very specific part of Salem. I want to go to the Far From the Tree Cidery. If you are familiar with them, you might know that every year they do their Pocus collection, which is inspired by one of my all-time favorite movies, Hocus Pocus. They have a cider that is inspired by like each of the main characters. So got to get up there, got to get that because I know they only have it seasonally. And if you're planning on going to Salem, may the odds be ever in your favor.

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0: potentially a controversial take, but I think she is quickly becoming my favorite girl. That is Violet Grohl with Bug in the Cake on 88.9 WERS. 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Coming up, I've got Talking Heads, I've got Dido, and I've got the latest from Bleachers.
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88.9, the latest from Bleachers with We Should Talk on WERS. Before that, Talking Heads. And I was actually just reading an interview with David Byrne talking about one of the songs that inspired him the most when it came to starting to make music. And he was talking about the Byrds and their 1965 recording of Bob Dylan's Mr. Tambourine Man. David Byrne basically was like, this song made me realize that there was so much more out there in the world than I had ever seen. And I had to go find out more about it.

88.9 Tame Impala, that's Loser on WERS. If you saw Tame Impala here in Boston, here's a little reminder. Over on the WERS app, you can actually share photos and videos with us super easy from any concerts that you go to, actually. And on the topic of live music, George does, in fact, have some really good tickets tomorrow morning. So you're definitely going to want to tune in starting at 6 a.m. He's got tickets to see Sylvan Esso at Citizens House of Blues on October 17th.

0: 88.9, that's a new one from Kings of Leon with My Whole World on WERS. That's off their upcoming album, Oh My Beloved, which is coming out on November 6th. And it definitely sounds like they're going back a bit to their Tennessee roots. I don't know what that was. There was a frog in my throat for a second. It's Parker for your Monday. And if you missed out on Noah Kahan at Fenway Park over the summer, the good news is that he's probably going to sound even better when you happen to be in sunny Cancun when he headlines his Out of the Blue Music Festival in January. Right now, when you make a contribution to WERS in any amount, you are automatically entered to win an amazing trip to Cancun to catch Noah Kahan, as well as Hayley Williams, Mountjoy, The Head and the Heart, and more. We'll fly you to the Sun Palace Resort in Cancun and put you in an ocean view room for 5 days of beaches and live music. 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That's about it for me. Thank you so much for hanging out. I will, of course, be back tomorrow. I'm going to leave you with Oasis, The Clash, as well as an artist that just had their album come out at the end of September, and Finley is going to be taking over.
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88.9 WERS. You just heard one of my emerging favorites that I've had since working here at WERS. That was Goose with Good Times End Times. Goose is based out of my home state, Connecticut, so I love a little bit of Connecticut representation here. Hey, everybody, this is Finley. I hope you've been having a wonderful evening, or wonderful day, that is. It has been just absolutely blissful here in Boston. I know I got out of my second class of the day. I was like, I need to go on a walk, because we're kind of getting to that point where we're getting a few warm days, but as time goes on, it's going to get colder and colder and colder. So I'm enjoying the sun while we have it. That's enough about the weather, though. Let's get back into some great music. Here is the Black Keys with an iconic song. This is Tighten Up.

0: Local music here on WERS. You just heard Caroline Rose with Yip Yip Yow. Her little local connection is because she attended Wellesley College. And while we're on the topic of local music, I just want to talk about an opportunity we have here at WERS. We do it every single week. It is ERS Wicked Local Wednesday, and it's kind of just our way to show love for the Boston music community every single week. 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This week, we have a session with a rock band from central Massachusetts called Wild Fjord. Their work has been recognized not only by the New England Music Awards, but also the Worcester Music Awards, and they are currently working on some new music. 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Isn't that awesome? 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

The Sheila Divine here on WERS. You just heard Opportune Moment. And yes, we love it here at WERS. They are, in fact, local. Coming up now, we have a song coming from the band Lucius that's actually featuring Adam from The War on Drugs. The War on Drugs are pretty relevant right now. They just released a single that released under a month ago. It came out September 9th. And we're definitely going to play that later tonight, so make sure to stick around for that. But we're not going to listen to that quite yet. Here is Lucius with Old Tape.

88.9 WERS. You just heard something from Filter. That was Take a Picture. Coming up now, we have a song from Cold War Kids. Now, Cold War Kids is actually one of the first bands I've seen live. I had gone way back. First concerts I went to were Coldplay and then U2. But then my third concert was Kings of Leon. And opening for Kings of Leon was Cold War Kids. And at the time, the song you're about to hear, it was from their most recent album, so there's a good chance I heard this live, although, personally, I don't quite remember, so we'll see when we listen to it together if it comes back to me. Here is Love is Mystical from Cold War Kids.

0: 88.9 WERS, that was Beba Doobie with Sun Has Set. Beba Doobie was actually just here in Boston. She just played a show at TD Garden, and I heard that she totally rocked it. I heard two of my friends had gone to it, and they just said it was such a blast, especially with her latest album that just came out. She released a lot of new rock songs, so it was just a very good variety at the show. There was a lot of rock songs. There were some slower ones. And I just heard it was a great time. So good for Beba Doobie. We have lots of great music coming up, including from REM, The War on Drugs, Kaleo. So you're going to want to make sure to stick around. Before we get back to the music, I just want to show some appreciation for some local music here in Boston, because the band Major Spark just released their new album called Kill the Truth. And it includes the song I Love This Country, which you can hear here on WERS. The album was done and was recorded in the studio Rare Signals in Central Square, Cambridge, and the bandmates Mark Goodman and Brian Charles would love to give you a vinyl copy of the album. All you have to do is you can enter through the WERS music blog at WERS.org, and you can discover more music from Major Spark. Stick around, we still have some great music coming up.
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889WERS. You just heard a song from the Seattle band Deep Sea Diver. That was What Do I Know? Their most recent album was released last year, and they were signed by the famous Sub Pop Records. And I'm very excited to see what else they have in store. This is kind of a band that I'm discovering alongside with you, and I really liked it. lots of Seattle ties, at least personally. Right now I'm wearing a Seattle Kraken jersey. They just had a great game last night. If you've been catching up on the NHL season, but do you know what? We should keep it Boston local. Let's hope the Bruins win tonight against the Senators. But let's actually focus more so on Boston music, because coming up now we have Tracy Chapman. She actually went to Tufts University, and back in the day used to busk at T stations like Harvard Square. Here is one of the most famous songs. This is Fast Car.

0: 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What's new right now?
1: Phoebe Bridgers, Lost Boys. Dave Early, Blue Sky. The War on Drugs. Who's that?
0: New music every day. 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

0: Weezer Gold here on WERS. You just heard We Might As Well Be Strangers featuring Wednesday. I just had the super awesome pleasure of seeing Weezer live at TD Garden just over a week ago. It was last Sunday, and I gotta say, those guys rocked it. It was a really great show. It's as if Rivers Cuomo came up to me personally and was like, what is every single Weezer song that you know? We're going to play each and every one. And I really had a blast. They really know how to make a fun show. This set is like this backyard type set. So it's like this house and this picket gate fence. And there's like a short film that started it. There were pyrotechnics. Like it was one of the cooler shows I've been to in a while. And it was really a blast. I feel like Weezer is really back. We still have some great music coming here on WERS, including from The Police, Brandi Carlile, Jim James, and much, much more. So you're going to want to make sure to stick around. Also, if you have a birthday, anniversary, any sort of big life event that's worth celebrating, you should tell us about it because we will give them a shout out on the air Friday afternoon at 12:30. It's an ERS toast from your host, and you can submit a toast by going to WERS.org/toast.
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WERS 88.9, this is Finley checking in. I hope that you're having a wonderful night. You just heard a song from Brandi Carlile. That was Life on the Run. That song was a new release. She released it as a single earlier this summer. So just a little reminder of back when it was nice and warm in summertime. Coming up now, we have a song coming from Jim James. He is the singer, guitarist, songwriter of My Morning Jacket. But this is a solo song coming from him, his most popular one, that is. Here is Here in Spirit.

88.9 WERS. That was The Last Dinner Party with Big Dog. That song was added to their most recent album as a deluxe ad, and it's one of those songs that you hear it in the deluxe version, it's like, I can't believe that wasn't in the full album. It's a fantastic song, and we love it here on WERS. Now we're going to go back to the 90s. We're going to listen to a song from Mood Swings and Chrissy Hyde. This is part two of a three-part song. Here is Spiritual High.

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0: Newer music here on WERS. You just heard Bridget Calls Me Baby with a song from their most recent album, Irreversible. That was I Can Take the Sun Out of the Sky. I have just the absolute greatest giveaway probably ever that I have to tell you about. We're doing it here on WERS. Before we get into it, I just want to let you know we still have great music coming up, including from Cage the Elephant, Sublime, Ray LaMonte. So you're going to want to stick around. But let's talk about this giveaway. You're going to want to hear about it. So Noah Kahn, we all know him. We all love him. He just had four awesome shows this summer at Fenway Park. They were completely sold out. It was so great. But do you know what? As much as Fenway is super awesome, he's probably going to sound even better in the sun in Cancun, where he headlines his Out of the Blue Festival in January. Here's where you come in. 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